0: is the sound of sea, the sound which creates a new dimension. This is a new style of music.
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And we can always give love. 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